welcome to a special broadcast focusing on Brussels Pilaar Festival, presenting its musical programming and many concerts starting this Thursday, March 5, and until April 2nd. This year's thematic is Heartbroken, a vast leitmotif exploring the feeling of loss, isolation and revolt, but also the many cares and solutions to grieving and healing, both individually and collectively, attending concerts being offered as one. The festival's tradition for giving space to young experimental talents from Belgium and abroad is maintained this year, with a special attention to female musicians. In this show, you listen to various genres, from noise to contemporary pop via drone, field recordings and left-field lo-fi rock. We've written an article about the festival's programming, available on our website and socials, and if you want more infos, you can also visit Pilaar's website. First two tracks were in order Haro Sans Away, extracted from his latest album. The French producer is returning to the festival with a new live in collaboration with Spanish violinist Asia, playing for its closure in April. After that, there was a track from Brussels-based duo Alto Fuero, whose singer Victoria Palacios will be presenting a pretty underground project so far, entitled Butter, in collaboration with Belgian producer Simon Justin. And here's now four tracks from the Life is Beautiful collective, with Jazzo and Bianca Scout representing the London-based improv crew. Last two tracks from Scout are extracted from her album Karaoke at the Slag Heap. Both artists will be performing at the festival on March 27th along label founder Aloysius.

Upcoming next, 4 tracks from the artist programmed on the opening night this Thursday, Open Field at the End of the World, from the album 91 Summer Huntington Garage Fire, released on Hanson Records by French-American drone experimental cellist Leila Bordreuil. Then The End Of, a long piece from Belgian guitarist Farida Hamadou, playing with Larsons and Saturations, and 2 tracks from South Korean singer and producer Bella, from their latest album on London's Subtext. Hope you'll enjoy. Talk later.

last track from Life is Beautiful label founder Aloysius, invited to the festival for a special live duo with musician Jasper Morris, aka Jazzo, along other fellow artists Bianca Scout, Victoria Palacios, and Simon Justin. Now off to another selection of tracks presenting the concert night of March 19 with ambient sound poetry and field recording artists Roxane Metayer and Katia Shershkova, Mexican violinist Gibrana Cervantes, and two tracks from Martha Sky Murphy's Hum, an album released on AD 93 last year.

about to get dropped.

That was Spray Can from Martha Sky Murphy, and now a track from French musician Yeo Nélèze, Raven of the Dawn, from his upcoming album to be released at the end of March. Nélèze will be performing a new live in collaboration with percussionist Anne Diaoul as part of a special series of concerts at Pilar on March 12, curated by Brussels Divagation Collective and along experimental pop duo Evenload, French saxophonist Quentin Biardot, and Brussels queer agitator Flamme Fatale.

end this show, a track from Brussels-based producer Alex De Force with singer Charlotte Jacobs. Alex will be curating The Slow Must Go On for Pillar Festival, a nostalgic power ballad to reconciliate all humans on the dance floor. That's it for now. Be sure to check the many specials and interviews we'll be having with Pillar artists, and don't hesitate to attend if you're around. See ya!

remember something like this. Long ago, a brand, a lot of story was told. As a boy looked up on the old walls, water flowed to his eyes, for Starlight was carrying snake in his shirt, gut belly. And around the fires, the tall man frightened the mobs that black eyes promised that night at giant tree, way up bushes crept in the night. Anthills was the black fella, wild fella, from wild up north, they said. And soldiers, they chained him down and they put him at that river there and they left him there for a long time. And he was just all chained up and they locked him up. But Waterflow, old man Waterflow was his name, and he flew magic clear, leaving the chains nothing there, and they were all left alone. See, I told you, this old man here, he know a lot of things, but I'm too young to remember all these things. And he's old man Waterflow. Even I'm too young and clever than the pictures they show of us making fun of old Buna outside, standing, waiting for his dreaming to come into reality. After that, somebody broke in the store, or the police were everywhere. Every roof and in the laws was this and that, you know. They find out where him came from and looking at the tracks. He's headed for the caves up Milky Way. I don't know. He happy in strength, deep there, up in the bush there, Jimmy Scrub. Before you go in there, you have to leave some jum. You have to leave some sukum before you go and hunt. And so our people have a beautiful message to give in the bush. Oh, on this earth, our people are happy, but we couldn't find that food where they eat it from, where they broke in. Must have been up in the reservoir or expecting a life to run over near Yalabar Cave again. But we've been told one man, he get bally porcupine, bring him home, and not supposed to. So him get all lifetime stick, he go sick way. Like green ants touch some murray when they in the creek there. And when they touch them, they run them home and tell all the old people there. But in this creek, it's created because a spoiled boy one afternoon went repeating the bellbirds, singing, and he went and sent to Green Swamp, up back the grid there, at home. And then, as we came down with a hill there, with a creek, we seen Nana and Auntie and them all fishing for eel. And they caught the biggest one. Come on, boys, let's get some wood. We'll stay here for the night. So we sat there waiting, a bit dark and tired and light. But the line's pulling in slowly, for fish seemed to be in the message too. But two-headed creatures appeared, legs chucked back, fires went out. The fish swam back. We raced home and all cold at night, really cold. Just near the banyan tree, our people see this old lady with long black hair. She can float. And when we see her, she like some sort of a dreaming to us. And then when you sit down and you look at Dimmy-Dum and Dummy and Kingy and Waldo Crubbery in front of us children in the stage of lighter stories passed through windows, and all I ask our people is remember more of this story to us. They are starlights to us. That's all I know to all you Koori people. But we are one, and that's what's important for our struggle and for land and for justice in spirituality.

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0: Radio.
1: 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All the leaders of the world are who me talk to. Look how long they are pressure black people.
2: Yeah!
1: 400 years and we don't have nothing, man. You mean you can't tell them, say, watch out. I said a full-time filly called Pandy Evil.
2: Yeah.
1: All the leaders in the world for them a living devil. Well, see, yeah. The Pandy Mike star now.

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Well, see, the pan the mic star, no go idle. Can you know, say me a father, bless disciple. Well, if we give the Almighty, well, if I thanks and prayers, what me say? And I respect.

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1: Yeah.
0: All the leaders in the world for them a living devil. Well, see,
1: yeah.
0: The pan the mic star now go angle.
1: Yeah.
0: Come in, we say me a father. When we say, all where
1: yeah.
0: we go through, we don't know the fight can done. One day, you know, we have surely overcome.
1: Yeah.
0: From the wicked and evil, get with freedom. Cause you know, for definite, said the table going turn.
1: Yeah.
0: Anytime table turn, Satan a go try run. Evil us minded people constantly a go burn.
1: Yeah.
0: Everything them.

0: Time is said, a full time feel it out pon the evil. Yeah. All the leaders in the world for them a living devil. We see yeah. The pandemic start no go angle. Yeah. Come in, was a me a father, blessed disciple.
1: Yeah.
0: From your heart clean, happiness going follow. So when you reach at the gate of heaven, you will enter. But the father no response for not a evil doer. Wicked and evil people, we burn in fire.
1: Yeah.
0: Eternally forever, cho, and forever. What me say? We know

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1: Oh, who are you?
0: I'm a policeman, if I can't do the video.

0: 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Then suddenly vibrant thought strikes the air and music from the world of time and space is born.
1: So, back to the motor and car.

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And I'm a bad bitch, I don't play that. And I'm a bad bitch. And I'm a bad. And I'm a bad bitch. And I'm a bad bitch. And I'm a bad bitch. And I'm a bad. And I'm a bad bitch, I don't play that. And I'm a bad bitch, I don't play that.

You're listening to Glisten. I'm Lena Baz. Connecting Greece and Palestine through its shared Mediterranean myths. This new season acts as a correspondence letter, inviting artists previously played on the show to respond with a mix or composition of their own. And for this new episode, I am beyond excited to welcome one of my favorite artists of the past

Seni Reaper. Their name Xeni comes from the Greek word xenos, which means foreign or unknown. And reaper implies harvesting or gathering, as every motion carries its return. I first got to listen to Xeni's sound in 2024, when they released Luvify, their debut album. Feeling like I was diving into this ocean of grains, of glitches that all sort of amounted to a sea of memories, but in the virtual world. Their sound is otherworldly, liquid, ethereal. It's tactile and dense, inviting to listen through the spine and the skin rather than through the ears. Their sound feels like the very state of constant transformation, like metamorphosis from constraint to rapture, creating their own language that speaks in cybernetic, magnetic, metallic words and textures, like the aftermath of some sort of spell or shedding of skin. You'll be diving through a 10-minute mix of sounds of theirs, followed by a 15-minute journey weaved by Xeni, taking you through the end of this hour. I hope you enjoy the journey.

just as you.

Ladies and gentlemen, fellow Americans, lady Americans, this is James Brown. I want to talk to you about one of our most deadly killers in the country today. I had a dream the other night and I was sitting in my living room. I dozed off to sleep, so I started dreaming. I dream I walked in a place and I saw a real strange, weird object standing up talking to the people. And I found out it was heroin, that deadly drug that go in your vein. He said, I came to this country without a passport. Ever since then, I've been hunted and sought. My little white grains are nothing but waste, soft and deadly and bitter to taste. But I'm a world of power, and all know it's true. Use me once, and you'll know it too. I can make a mere schoolboy forget his books. I can make a world-famous beauty neglect her looks. I can make a good man forsake his wife, send a greedy man to prison for the rest of his life. I can make a man forsake his country and flag, make a girl sell her body for a $5 bag. Some think my adventure's a joy and a thriller, but I'll put a gun in your hand and make you a killer. In cellophane bags I found my way to heads of state, to children at play. I financed in China, ran in Japan, I'm respected in Turkey, and I'm legal in Siam. I take my addicts and make them steal, borrow, beg. Then they search for a vein in the arm or the leg. So be you Italian, Jewish, black or mix, I can make the most virile of men forget their sex. So now my man, you must, you know, do your best to keep up your habit until your arrest. Now the police have taken you from under my wing. Do you think they dare defy me, I who am king? Now, you must lie in that county jail where I can't get to you by visit or mail. So squirm with discomfort, wiggle and cough. 6 days of madness, and you might throw me off. Curse me in name, defy me in speech, but you'd pick me up right now if I were in your reach. All through your center, you become resolved to your fate. Fear not, young man or woman, I'll be waiting at the gate. And don't be afraid, don't run, I'll not chase. Sure my name is heroin, and you'll be back for a taste. Behold, you're hooked, your foot is in the stirrup, and make haste, mount the steed, and ride him well, for the white horse of heroin will ride you to hell, will ride you to hell until you are dead. Dead, brother. Dead. This is a revolution of the mind. Get your mind together and get away from drugs. That's

0: franco-sénégalais Gizgiz Boubès de leur EP Drum and Ballar, et tout est dans le nom.
1: Kita ta kin bah kin kin kin kin kin kin kin kin kin kin kin kin kin kin kin kin kin kin kin kin kin kin kin kin kin kin kin kin kin kin kin kin kin kin kin kin kin kin kin kin kin kin kin kin kin kin kin kin kin kin kin kin kin kin kin kin kin kin kin kin kin kin kin kin kin kin kin kin kin kin kin kin kin kin kin kin kin kin kin kin kin kin kin kin kin kin kin kin kin kin kin kin kin kin kin kin kin kin kin kin kin kin kin kin kin kin kin kin kin kin kin kin kin kin kin kin kin kin kin kin kin kin kin kin kin kin kin kin kin kin kin kin kin kin kin kin kin kin kin kin kin kin kin kin kin kin kin kin kin kin kin kin kin kin kin kin kin kin kin kin kin kin kin kin kin kin kin kin kin kin kin kin kin kin kin kin kin kin kin kin kin kin kin kin k

I started out in search of ordinary things. How much of a tree bends in the wind? I started telling the story without knowing the end.

ended up in search of ordinary things, like how can a wave possibly be? I started running, and the concrete turned to sand. I started running, when things didn't pan out as planned.

Hi, Andres Santos here for Little Radio. This is Flor Discos, the second show, and the next hour will be dedicated to Polido, a Portuguese musician and artist based in Lisbon. He's also a researcher on sound and the importance of it in cultural memory, traditions, and how it affects our history socially and politically. He does also a lot of other stuff related to this, like he's also a teacher, but that doesn't matter right now. He's one of my favorite musicians, and I'm positive you'll like what's coming next. So you just listened to Trade from his 2017 record Time Is When. Next track is Cross from the same album, and we'll continue like this chronologically until like today, almost today. Okay, enjoy.

0: In 2020, Pulido released two joint records, both on tape. And one of them was a soundtrack, A Casa e os Cães, and the other one was called Sabor a Terra. Both are very different, and they show how diverse his music is. But more importantly, and for me at least, it's how he shows the way he listens to the world and how he makes us listen to it. So you just listen to Montanha Mágica from the soundtrack, A Casa e os Cães, and throwing out a line, the first track from Sabor a Terra. The next songs that you're going to listen are from those two albums. It's easy to guess where they belong, but I'll leave you to it, and then we'll move on to some other records from him.
1: Vamos para a rua, Simba? Vamos para a rua, Simba? Sim, para a rua. Comigo. Vais comigo só. 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

Galera, faz aqui claquete.

So you just listened to some tracks from the duo album, Kazushka and Sabor da Terra. And now we're going to move, the last 20 minutes, we're going to move on to some tracks from different albums, like Birds, which is something just, it's not included in an album, it's just a track he released. Then Stage from When the Iron Was Hot, released in 2024. And then two tracks from Hearing Smoke, also from 2024, called Entrovir e Mentir, and then the marvelous, I think, The More I Think, The Less I Can Speak. That's a long one, and we'll finish the show with, well, I'll finish the show, sorry, thinking in the plural, I'll finish the show with that one, and hope you have enjoyed it, and feel free to discover more music from Pulido. Enjoy.

By the power and the truth of this teaching and practice, may all beings have happiness and the cause of happiness. 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Yeah.

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0: attacked an American destroyer off the coast of Vietnam yesterday, and today President Johnson's response was hard and tough. He has ordered the U.S. Navy to continue patrolling there, and if they are attacked, to destroy their attacker.
1: I understand that.

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And I have the same man on with the skin color.

This is Acid, reckons Maurice. Let's go back to the 80s. It's Acid House time. If you can't remember it, you were there. You're listening to Green Velvet Explorer, followed by The Final Frontier by Underground Resistance.

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And, we had a guitar, a bass, and another guitar. And it went like this.

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